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I want her to remember music is my best friend.

thief in the night came, took everything you gave for her. The song isn't low, lady, it's remembering love made in the summer.

0: Radioaktiv. Alles, was das Weserbergland bewegt.
1: This ain't no disco. 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